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0: Attention, please. 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The local temperature is 15 degrees centigrade. 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
2: For April 2026, the PBCI stood at 136.1, up from 133.2 recorded in April 2025, up from 133.2 recorded in April 2025. This translates into a year-on-year inflation rate of 2.2%. On a month-on-month basis, inflation was 1.5%, meaning prices increased by 1.5% between March and April 2026. Month-on-month inflation helps us understand short-term price movement from 1 month to the next. Overall, building inflation remained at 2.2%, unchanged from March 2026. However, this is a significant decline from the 24.4% recorded in April 2025.
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0: review. 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
1: Looking at the major groups, materials inflation increased slightly from 2.3% in March to 2.4% in April 2026. Labor inflation slowed from 1.6% to 1.0%, while plant inflation, which covers equipment and small tools, rose sharply from 2.6% to 4.7%. The biggest contributors to overall inflation were electrical works, contributing 52.8% of total inflation, followed by metal work at 23%, plumbing at 22.3%, and tiles at 17.8%. What this means is that inflation pressures in the building sector are now concentrated in selected finishing materials, specialized works, and equipment-related items.
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1: 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This means prices for these items declined compared to April last year.
0: Enea oti ye Ghana Statistical Service abain kutebuo for epenyi Dr. Alhassan Idris Abdullahi Dasmani nebo ansemi anobaye.
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3: Any other day, I yet to celebrate them day, no, it's a menstrual day, so then they're climbing. 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If you be in this one, you'll be still with fear. 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
5: About the hygiene aspect of menstruation, because you can't do menstruation without the hygiene. It can't hand in hand. That's why we are doing this advocate. But make a day macro shipping company. One of the one now boomer. Young quantum food, but why are the parents you're back for the macro? They are the macro shipping company. You're better when I see the Yakobo one now. 1 million pad inside with the washroom. With the money I want my washroom. The invalid one.
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6: It's made distributed bed net. So baby pray I'm a nipa demo and don't me or Ama Yaria Bafon. A beam so yes, it's free spray, a fear baby our northern Ghana. And also a kunkum and don't be my yaria perform. Na a national malaria elimination program for no. Almost as well other programs or more. So man kora umadi 5 years and below no. Omo a grow. Get less time means you are started to northern Ghana East Stream. Omo a grow up to me be said they are some more malaria in one via a woman as a sana a yarena pejanum. And the same amount of my year, any ma, munyima, or munyima, no more call hospital and to the near Mamma Dranum against malaria. And the same amount of munyama, malaria, and aquaform.
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Enra Jebo AA Parliament a pass until LGBTQ bill. Enra BBC BBC FASA News no. 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
1: Doctor Machi, Major Sofa, and a group with you, Major Sofa, and a group with you, Major Sofa, and a group with you, Major Sofa, and a group with you, Major Sofa, and a group with you, Major Sofa, and a group with you, Major Sofa, and a group with you, Major Sofa, and a group with you, Major Sofa, and a group with you, Major Sofa, and a group with you, Major Sofa, and a group with you, Major Sofa, and a group with you, Major Sofa, and a group with you, Major Sofa, and a group with you, Major Sofa, and a group with you, Major Sofa, and a group with you, Major Sofa, and a group with you, Major Sofa, and a group with you, Major Sofa, and a group with you, Major Sofa, and a group with you, Major Sofa, and a group with you, Major Sofa, and a group with you, Major Sofa, and a group with you, Major Sofa, and a group with you, Major Sofa, and a group with you, Major Sofa, and a group with you, Major Sofa, and a group with you, Major Sofa, and a group with you, Major Sofa, Chiche ni 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
1: 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Yeah, well, Uncle
0: 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Megu Apollo International.

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1: 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the United States FBI or the Netherlands enfa emeto dwa enu ti o pa lawyers the amade honorable member ewo the Netherlands wa omo hwe say in no time will be free detention and then Anna majority chief whip the honorable Roxanne Nelson Dafyamapo edia betu dwa se afa no manya ntie edia free the Dutch court yeah omo areni the honorable Kwame Ohene Frimpong say he is facing charges and investigations for alleged fraud and money laundering. Internally, officially, authorities in the Netherlands, and the Abetu Jase, Adikudientia, the Honorable MP, while still in detention, awaiting court proceedings, and they say he is under investigation and he is in line to be charged for fraud and money laundering. Now, in fact, the Honorable Roxanne Nelson, the former Paul South Dye MP, Enra na Odin Komo, Ewo Yinuyanom Joy, Ena Okan say no correct, Dutch authorities, I reply, Ghana Nasibuja HSA, the case involving the Honorable Member of Parliament is being treated as a matter of ongoing financial crime investigations. Yeah. Omo eto to nyoma na oma charge no with fraud and money laundering ewo Dutch court. Na the honorable member de chile mu se ewo mu se court enya establish a guilt entino ekwesisi ye kasai. The honorable Kwame Ohene Frimpong remains entitled to the presumption of innocence said the mratie se. So what the charge bo obi na se court of competent jurisdiction enya asem no maye hunu se wo ye guilty a. The person is presumed to be innocent. Mm-hmm. And the Honorable Roxanne said that your apostle actually must say, in fact, the Ekokwaso nyina no eye allegations because still it has not been proven by a court of competent jurisdiction. And you know, or no, as a penyini ewo mrashe bedwam question the general public against making premature conclusions while Dutch authorities continue with investigations. The Oba Beka and Seminary and Little Joseph. Lawyers are Omo Ape Ediama, the Honorable Member of Parliament for Asante Achim North, Ewa Holland Abruchi Memono, filed for bail, a bail application, Omo the bail application, according to the Dutch court, Ewa Omo Rebe say, So bail application no ebenya an expedited hearing within this week and then Wednesday nyame adomo China Thursday Friday said the ebeya the honorable member ebeya na free detention na the ongoing investigations and court proceedings and so atwaso yeah majority chief we put chirima na or you very very optimistic said by the close of this week na court no etie lawyers no asem na o ma grantee the honorable member a temporary release while investigations and court proceedings proceed. Now, the honorable Roxanne Nelson da fema po chirimu allegations of fraud any money laundering ya omode atetare the honorable member of parliament no money de oni mu asem biaka but the obetumi aka ne say there is a local an international strict framework of due process. I was say on my bia edi adwuma on issues of such matters. And was a crime, a crime. Allegation, a allegation, and a charge, a charge. Allegation and a crime. Allegation and a charge. Ain't you know? Obey polity with authorities in the Netherlands. Say obey my due process, aye adwuma because or more detain the honorable member ache yipa enti or question the duration of the honorable ohene frimpong's detention na or say busa say eh normal eh wo international law so mo eh normal say obi ya suspect obetumi ya hold no for extended periods while investigation continue e bra nipa no mpono onya empress the necessary charges enfantiano and presented no before court. And I'll say a question. One was say, do you detain somebody for this long under investigations in the quest to prepare him for court? And I'll say a question. And the majority chief of society will be Amrashebeja, together with the Foreign Affairs Ministry, the Ghana's ambassador to The Hague, and the Office of the Attorney General, offer coordinated efforts to support the detained MP to ensure. Say he gets every necessary assistance. Say the bear, in fact, the air cost in the detention and the case in Nano ever caught 101. Or sign can be on say Ghana's parliamentary leadership, both the minority and the majority, and so remaining in contact with the family of the detained MP and after the legal representatives while. Yeah, or more sign and monitor development in the case. You are sure the good people of Asante Achimnoff said they should remain calm and support their detained legislator and his family because they are doing everything possible to ensure said due process. And the honorable Russell Nelson from our power side to job you say, whilst investigations continue. No, I was said that authorities no ever say. In fact, the MP ever enjoyed their friend temporal freedom, because prolonged detention, according to him, a idea, it is international laws of justice and criminality. And only to just say, sir, only join you soon, Komoi. Obey to me, I confirm. I said the honorable Henry Frimpong is currently in custody at a detention center at Amsterdam pending proceedings before a Dutch court. And to where you yourself can cancel your PK at your feet, the detained Asante Achimnoff MP, the Honorable.
2: Es ist ein Raumschiff. Außer mir ist noch ein anderes Schiff im System.
1: PK at your feet, the detained Asante Achimnoff MP, the Honorable Ohene Kwame Frimpong.
3: Friends were raised, said, MZ Nasikabi no more Pompey just to show up the city against some of the major trending currencies. No, to some extent, a boy. But you see, on my as we speak today, MZ, the city is gradually trying to break jail, given the latest report that.

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1: led by Dr. Dominic Akrotinga Ayini the deputy eye Dr. Justice Srimsai in fact enngwase de omu gubi pa in their quest to ensure say in fact omo HD4 ebo adwo omo because omo eka na omo campaign mu say the NPP's administration ni pe bi awie ska ni pe bi abokro no de beche omo gum no in fact ni omo ye nyina esere now the buffer stock case involving Hanan ene ne yire eye one of the most interesting one of the most comical cases ya obenya organ eye so comical in the sense first of all Attorney General e presi 22 charges and e diti ahana ne ne yire e ye ho press conference e fres a case say e ye ramble in the jungle e kan samwa kese in the press conference e ma omo achi difo enya ho toso ne re chemu say case enni na sample e wo court hanan ene ne yire e ko demo any because omo de buffer subscriber awasa wo musi Assembly Control Court. Na Attorney General press conference na sema ho do kan ye. Omra na omakire mu a. Ye hu adanse bi a wode ba. Ode kokoasa sa eventually. Ose wono an the case ba court afi de wa withdraw all the charges. O withdraw charges wiye. Na lawyer ni a o represent Yura Hanan. Former Attorney General Godfred Diabo Adame. Emu ani gie mu a. Na wa sign ama Iyoko. Asan arrested Yura Hanan ene ne hoka for say omo sign eye fresh investigation to press fresh charges against Nipa wa press 22 counts na want to me and defend ba kokra na wa withdraw all the charges yes okay Ghana mara bibi en sikwan nti to do person yi biaye ena ochi Yura Hanan ne hire ena wa say wa file new charges interestingly Yura Godfred Diabo Adame be kan say new charges be any baby are the same old charges ya want to me unsubstantiate and some of kan ya no asa file bio yes okay whatever the case may be asa ne be court until the own be ano Ghana for be hunu enra during the case management process Dr. Justice Srimsai representing the state as against Hanan and then the wife, also represented by Yura Godfred Diabo Adame, Eko PMO Ewo, His Lordship Justice Francis Apangano Achibonga J.A. and him. Attorney General Enko presented a witness statement here. Witness statement was presented to court. Se we eye adanse for a me fre woman or manu disem, but who credit why sign? All witness statements have not been signed by any of the witnesses. Hey, and I go Freddy about that. Sorry, no, see, Debbie. We in your mra, this can never be found in any books of the law. Say, whoa, free witnesses, I bet testify against someone our press charges, dear. Then Nipanon Semu Awakan, on sign on Wakasan Semu Awakan, yeah, but King kind of court has charges against Ubi. Debbie, where the Yajima. In fact, Justice Serem Sai. A resi on also an argument, counter argument to support the SCNO. But His Lordship Justice Francis Apangano Achibonga J.A. said, Debbie, what two witnesses when you not work? Aji, you're a girlfriend, you're a damn man, or cartoon, said, Debbie. Witness statement, I ain't signing here, and yet you're gonna have a Now let's go into details the story as captured by the law. Platform thanks to them. Omohona means a cancer information. Also, the High Court, Criminal Division 3, on the 28th day of May 2026, upheld another objection yet again of the learned former Attorney General and the Justice Minister Godfred Yeboah-Dame to the filed but unsigned witness statement of the Attorney General in the case of the Republic versus Hanan Abdul Wahab and four others. The respected Court of Appeal Justice, sitting as the High Court Judge, His Lordship Justice Francis Apangano Achibonga J, who appeared to be clear in his mind on the effect of unsigned witness statement to the conduct of case management, rejected the fervent argument of Dr. Justice Srimsai, who suggested to the court that the business for the day, case management conference, could not suffer an adjournment over the unsigned witness statement. In his usual pointed advocacy, the learned Godfred Yeboah-Dame, who enjoys the support of the respected criminal law lecturer, Mr. Jem Bibi, argued that the conduct of business for the day, case management conference, could not proceed owing to defective witness statements filed and sought to be relied upon by the prosecution in the trial of former chief executive of the Buffer Stock Company. The learned Godfred Yeboah-Dame argued that the accused persons had been served with only one witness statement and that in his view, the other documents filed could not be considered as witness statement under Ghana laws since they had neither been signed nor verified as required by the practice directions on disclosures and case management. Mr. Dame further submitted that the practice directions or of disclosures and case management rules stipulate that the prosecution must file and serve on the accused persons all witness statements and documents to be relied upon before a case management conference be conducted. And here I go for the part that I'm sorry and what's it there be? Witness statements, we're here to many witness statement to power witnesses, no, obedience, I had the end to mean to. And what's I raise another objection, say? Charges are hold on what my client in one witness statement to pay and I'm on your brain apart from crossing instance yes I be a signature yes here just one witness statement and I'm on your brain now your back case management conference mark was a witness statement baby how can you serve the accused person just a single witness statement and bring multiple witness statements to court when we are engaging in your friend the case management conference. And we and Yamra, and apart from some witness statement in the crown, signature be any more. Yeah, what's ever your back? But oh, but what a bit witness statement. Doso poo and a devil in our deba. Anna, yeah, Justice Srimsai, and so Anu Yawadibai. The learned Deputy Attorney General, Dr. Justice Srimsai, recanted the position of his opposite number, arguing that case management conference is a process. And thus, the prosecution can file witness statements during the course of proceedings. He further argued that there is no rule that witness statements should be filed before case management conference can commence. The assertive Justice Achibonga, performing additional duties on the High Court bench to his duties to the Court of Appeal bench, upheld the objection raised by the learned Godfred Yeboah-Dame. The court formed the view that whilst it is true that case management conference is a process, it is not possible for it to be done with unsigned witness statement filed by the prosecution. Per the presiding judge, a witness statement which has not been signed has no value and is as good as unfiled witness statement. How can a witness file a statement without the witness signing that statement? The court, in offering a reason for upholding the objection, held that if prosecution failed to use a filed witness statement under the rules, it can never be tendered by the prosecution, and it can also not be tendered to the defense. According to his lordship, if a witness statement is unsigned, it cannot be relied upon by the court, neither can it be relied upon by the defense, because it doesn't constitute a witness statement. And Dr. Justice Serena Sai say, case management conference in the process, in that back, your court was no, on to me file a witness statement in that back, because maybe in which I say, file a witness statement in that back. Okay, can you know, in a presiding judge say, on some witness statement, Tepanye, Emremunenye Jumo Bebia. Then will be a obedia dance. Now a kunchire na dance some dear good krataso. Now on thing on sign. And the dance and a dance. It is just a mere document. It can never be a witness statement. And was say, some document no ayan sign. Court unto me find Juma. Defense unto me find Juma. Also prosecution unto me find Juma. Because Ghana Mremuno, an unsigned witness statement is not a witness statement. With the defect coming from the court and the conduct of business for the day,

0: why na eka sa asem? Who is the witness? Ehe fa lo jina kan. Na wose otumi attest to the witness to the statement a o ba ba be jina so. E dia di adanse e dia fa asem ko. Na won waka waka asem na won san ya. Ehe den na ye witness statement. Enu nti once again the learned Godfred Ebuadame has proved his prowess when it comes to the law and the nitty-gritties of the law in the case of the state as against Anna and four others. In the same case, lawyer Paul Adomkotchere and so at least as a lawyer, he has also been
1: enchi dia eko so na no ewo court no efa buffer stock former director no hono no oba show brenwa no kra pounds ma aduro no eha eye oman generate 99.2 antenna 102.1 on cable network. Most of them for Amumba Education.

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community and penning for you and pay my father for the Mominina Achi Council of Edis Mominina Achi. Yeah, Nana Quino, Nana no pay. Obia, Memo, good morning. 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
0: Yeah.
1: Name so say, Sonia, and Coupon Cayahua. Oh, boy, oh, by no. 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And it is so. My way, how you know I am on your fork. The Biamica. So, my gun, I hear how you know I am on your fork. Now, eh, yeah, it will come to say. Yanum Timamufono be grey, am I young quaint? Am I a man of what would that dying easy cra? So, na a crano, lipa be breezu, any edo. What did they do a background? Ha, meeting a baby now. A bush is in Fidia, you owe her. Didn't be out to the door until confanchery.
0: No problem.
1: Oh, but the Kakanka crano. Gana for being so any daho. I to me who say, I feel the amount of phone or would be a boy. If he say, and no woman can we, what an hour are you we? You know, you name says, AGTBQ or surplus or whatever. A idea of mine, traditional leaders, it's sorry to ya. Yama Mary Moon, Granny entity Mugrano. A idea, a time, a war.
2: Honorable in team for joining minority leader, raise you a parliament. Now, I'm going to say some aspects of you, my first one, I'm passing the 8th parliament. I'm going to say, this is my year, so I know my name. I'm going to say, so I close this one. That's the question I always say, you know, I started to say, to say, no, Chris, I did. And then they motivate the majority. Ma omu yes amendments mo. Na chese sa amra no ni xe no tenye populist a enya hogunu so obetimi ayire no pintin e wiase a yetimi yo because ye fredi bi Bram, we are very big global world. A question we are seeing in a year, a crab, a cooning in our team. In tea, a Kamia, Akan, a Kangana, Akan, South Africa, Akan, Nigeria. In tea, Sisabia, be a piano, and was a year in collaboration. Ubia, offering in my mobia, baby piano, or no bit me diso. Now, on sober corner, my moon was so bit me diso. In tea, then, pa, neka, or moa. First one, the Omupusi to the point say, Yenya then President Akufo-Addo sign. Na court on Zemba, ma President Entiman sign, Abanese sign. Then, so now motivate your moa, send your moa comes and oppress our Mudia, or motimi as a son, Glossos Sunibi, I amendment every. Among your four, Omudi Diagro, Bam Omudi Diagro. So what tell me what I'm for no minimum common would be here. But it'll be out to Ghana. Now would they was so any when you had you know. What you move there? In some no baby or a yo but over communo Naja was say a kitwa be a answer and care to the level a druno. So 80 I'm on your 4 years realm. 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to preoccupy, but a sacrificial job and a binum way. It didn't mean maybe on my way. See a benya mamubi or not, they say selfishness made the end of the young building or mine. Na a manchima. Hey, Brown, we are great. Sir, Papana Semna, a war, a buffer stock mine issue now, a war court, maybe I'm in America. Attorney General, be yeah, press conference. Have you won? As if you say, Papana, you're called crucified, man. Then I'm going to crucify. And I'm Brown, we are going to crucify.
0: Meet you, Pa. Meet you.
2: Akoye scratch my back, I'll scratch your back. 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I quite say, into a Tony Denrano, some mistakes now. Oh, yeah, first one. Ah, all sign I present to you, know, into a Tony Denrano, Leonard Attorney General, into a moon say, won't move for witness statement, and court to court, or bra witness, no, and sign ye. Into a moon name, Sadiano. Bramo, I are deliberate you.
0: Yeah.
2: Deliberate.
0: Yeah.
2: There are certain things that what say a woman from Mama. Now, quite there's a almost that the young Adrian Diagro.
0: Debbie, the Awoken, I may fall soon say, sa operation loot a year or mukriti ya
2: ora
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0: oni se na anu Harina Drisu, as I answer me, of course, a year conditions of bail there. Yet it to a month for Chiswa, every or Muniani, one who say table betting, they say, and if you crano, a bansi sababa, what me a jabonte, Eddie who has ever choose as a diabane, you know, or no one a party, you know, or Abacassetia.
2: Bravo.
0: Only
2: giving him that man.
0: Oni muntaka aba bonten e de aba betuja menya kwan ammo sa odi no
2: because
0: sa de na ekoso no
2: ma hu ni nyina ma ti ni nyina because of their principle
0: twene jinaso ma me hange any power aba so jinaso good morning
3: morning
0: amodi at me tio I just say okay etie me ha twene ekọ
2: maybe this is
0: here. Okay.
2: Haruna Idrisu Muntaka because of their principle and akumapa omuwono party na anase amanyoku na omuwomuno and amanyoku a ewo Ghana no nyina no omude nyatwem na ebu Ghana fo into we no me no standing here with their principle no that is why omu change omu leadership ewo parliament no eno na Haruna Idrisu a demonstrate right now ama ye nyina yati bi no enti ye nya sanipa we no mbi ewo 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
0: fasi ya mama twene fasi ya mama
2: babo mchio bia mama ya doma babia wo bia mchio
0: yeah yeah Joseph bye
2: bye
0: bye ah mama fa John, good morning.
4: Bizarro?
0: Yeah.
4: Wait. Yeah, me the Ghana line of frame and a man side.
0: Ah, Cecilia, oh, eh, maha na where the yi enyina suma me e da enyina suma me na we ye Ghana ha.
3: Ano
0: aha, ano pay Matibusu e wo Ghana. Aha, ntina mpese oh online, oh online, oh eh Cecilia. Ah, we dear me foul time basically 2 minutes now. What you're for you, Kakra, and I'll pay who send me a message. If I dear Koso or Ghana, and you know, Matifuti. Ah,
4: Ghana, no.
0: But you introduce who Kakra actually at you for?
4: Yeah, from John, maybe you come now with Afre, studio no panamit is two guys. Is it? Me Tafre, me Tafre, like. Do this time no na mitafre ba miti wo Ghana ne misabu enkoyi obi obe catch obi a se che se aban ne bae no normal dada na egu ho na na aban ne ye na aban no twa mu ye no ana oso aso onye bibi fufuro bi a affect your mind no affect individual positively on say dollar ne ko form but it doesn't affect business ye to ade and not before a boat driver was say, can you have for the table? On driver, fee circle, cry and uncle. If I say from circle to, let's say, of uncle Crano, no one will kiss you 500. I said, no, Namusa. Back a salary, crew would be no Crano. See, I said, salary be uncle. So, offer, I would show a system being papa. No man call ye. And they're crying, yeah, I see, and football. Your Koso project, your Koso, I said, the system is busy, Basamasa, mean that down. Tese, if you can't, so I have valueless, can you value him? Ghana can say value him. Oh, yeah, we put 500 Ghana, which is 50 euro. Utokoko, Nicosia, Yaka, a quest. Uncha, who says, yeah, NASA. Hey, sister, I mean, Anna Ghana no, I said security no, security no. I hope who dream for si asem. Who the address is here? Baby, your motor, your baby, your car. Ah, what you come? Who can I call? Maybe I won't need condition, and I just want to feel fresher. You make me phone the call.
0: Hey, address are level.
4: Offer. Address are level. I'm saying you buy and conform with complaints. Your motor, your car. 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
0: Ready.
4: By me, was system do. 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
0: John, ode.
4: Kana phone to me ka.
0: Ye di ubesi anom. 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Me time nanti. 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Next week no. Ibi din komo wai.
4: Aba nezo heno office no mai because. Oh, delay. Sikano on fund system number as a new bus. Oh, who economy chrome running?
0: I said, oh, more reset, Tino.
4: Research when your master idea can come on.
0: Don't ever dash it.
4: Your reset, your reset, yeah. Who the echo?
0: You ever dash it, John? Why? Julia, later, you ever cast why?
4: Yeah.
0: And yeah, take care. Bye. I just meant you. I me what 3 minutes here.
3: Now what do you have me cry continue?
0: What oh kaza.
3: Not yeah, not sometimes I do I na oh yeah I na me counter and say I said was say parties mean you go one basket. And I am on your I'm on your four. No can Germany has it. I must say who crazy warm history. Your party, our bar, no, yet, do mamma, Timemofono, and who told him. Ain't he? And when I go for a bar, ha, 2014, 2015,
0: yeah,
3: obviously, as a free SHS man. And the German phone room is education, we hear. But then, and they say, won't you mean Godada, Germany, be ours, may say, will be our bad, your back and obey. Now, yeah, I am crophone. 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
0: yeah
3: wo de uta minti mami ya na ayo juma na omano se ya mompa ye na man pp anza ma biwa enye
0: Give it, give it. Enjoy the mom points. Me does it, Edda. Bye. Edda, or say, Kofi, and so on. Everything for me, Bruno, I pray. Indiano pay. Eha, and I'm with the movie. Yammy Aduma, that's a new business here. But Ochina, non so copy, no, you know. Get the Sunday program, we bro. Ochina, eh, last day, last Sunday of the month, and in Tino, Yene, SD Asafono, Edna, Ebishia, Eda, Edu, and then in Crow 4. If you know what tree, air crow. Tina, you know, you call a Pentecost. Na yakwa kuti sage mano Chief Tensi Conference. Enti no memamunyina munichi adeshiye. The next program no eye Ethiopia

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My dear listeners, your servant, David Adubuayen, is right down with you. And I'm very glad that I'm able to come to the studio today to provide to you what you want to hear, as usual. Those who have been following us for quite a long time, our concept is so simple. You know, there is a conventional media in the whole world. We know that it's being controlled by sponsors, you know, who give them the, what can I say, money. That's the resources to come out with information that they want the people to hear. But Radio Africa belongs to a different convention altogether. It's an unconventional way. That's the Freies Radio for Stuttgart. We also try our possible best to let you know, our listeners know, what is happening in around our geopolitical world that you can't get it from the conventional media. And that has been my service ever since. And no one, I don't have any agent, and nobody is sponsoring Radio Africa. We are doing it privately in German, which means voluntary basics. And the reason why we still get followers is simple. David, remain humble, and I remain humble, and I play my role diplomatically, you know, non-political, and that is how I move my weight. And last time I tried to reveal myself to you that I'm a realist. Of course, I am, because I don't want people to bombard me or we, the listeners, with news which is being sponsored, and we don't know the left and the right of the information which is coming over there and coming out from them too. So when I am here to provide you news, that means it is a research as a journalist that had been edited, that I try my possible best to give it out so that you may also know the polarized world that we are living, and you have to make your choice, your stand. I'm proud of what I'm doing, and I'm really proud of what I am doing, and I will still remain who I am, you know. And I would try my possible best also to inform you what is going on. The Pope John Leo, Pope Leo the 14th, apologizes for church's role in slavery, calls for restorative justice. You can't hear this information around the conventional message. Media, just a slip, maybe a slice of maybe 10 seconds, they just give it out. But I think, I think it's quite convenient to let you know that the man is speaking right now from his heart. If you talk about the Bible or the religion, Christianity, let's listen to what he's telling to the world, that you can't get it from the other conventional media. Pope Leo the 14 has formally acknowledged the Catholic Church's historical complicity in slavery and called for restorative justice for communities still suffering the consequences of centuries-old injustice, though he stopped short of explicitly endorsing financial reparations. That is it. Like what David is also telling, you know. I wasn't there when they were practicing this slavery. I wasn't there when my people were being suffered. But you can read it. The information is all over. So he just cut it short. That's, please, please, please, my dear leaders of the world. We owned the Africans. And we have to give them reparations because slavery was something bad. Simpliciter. He has said it in such a way that if you are listening to me this very afternoon, it is not something that I am going back to old documents to tell people that, nah, nah, nah, nah.
is something more than current. And the new generation, I'm sorry to tell you, the new African students, they have been in Europe, they've studied, they've gone to the archives, they know what has happened, and they are demanding it. And the document has been presented to the Pope, and that is his reaction. He has formally acknowledged the Catholic Church's historical complicity in slavery and called for restorative justice for communities still suffering the consequences of centuries of old injustice. In a news encyclopedia,

this new Pope have made ever since. And I'm going to repeat it one more time before we continue the program. In a new encyclical, the Pope describes slavery as a wound in Christian memory. He issued an apology on behalf of the Church of its role in the transatlantic slave trade and related systems of operation. For this, in the name of the Church, I sincerely ask for pardon. He wrote, the document admits that church institutions and some religious authorities tolerated or legitimized slavery for centuries before its universal condemnation. Pope the 14th emphasized the need for restorative justice, arguing that the legacies of slavery, colonialism, racial discrimination, and exploitation continue to shape the lives of millions today. He said, justice must go beyond punishment to mend broken bonds and address the enduring effects of the historical abuses. This, he noted, could include restoring dignity and voice of affected communities, healing collective memory, and supporting those still bearing the consequences of past exploitation. The encyclical is expected to reignite global debates or reparatory justice, particularly in Africa, the Caribbean, and the Americas, where calls for reparations have intensified. However, the Pope did not explicitly call for financial compensation on former reparations program. Analysis says the Vatican's position frames the issue within broader moral and social justice principles rather than economic restitution. The statement is likely to draw significant attention from advocacy groups and governments pushing for colonial powers and institutions linked to slavery to acknowledge historical responsibility and support reparative initiatives. My dear brothers and sisters, that is the introduction theme today. And I think it is something which is bothering me, it's wondering me. It's worrying me also inwardly. I am a Christian, and I never knew that the Christians too participated, you know, in these barbarous activities. And if the Christian, the head of the Christian Council has come out with such a statement, I, in particular, David, I do respect it and acknowledge it. And I will say that, thank you, Pope, really, Leo, for such a powerful statement that you've instituted. And I know that he's not talking about the financial economic side. No. It's something broad. So go back to the table and negotiate. Man, Pan-African brothers, most of you people are talking about reparation. And I belong to the realist group. I used to tell them, but how much can, you know, an African demand from a dead person, how much? How much? We're talking about 300 millions who suffered and died during the slavery, and we are going for money. How much can those people who committed such atrocity can give you for you to be satisfied? And that's what the Pope is also trying to let you know also. He didn't go so deep. He said that he now condemned what happened. Go back to the negotiation table and handle things with those who are, accusable for such illegal business that they did, you know, that the slavery. And at the same time, we don't have any right to point our fingers to the new generation who know nothing about what their forefathers do. And I still remain it, and it is the truth. Standards for the responsibility of what my elders or my parents did in their life.

I wasn't there. Who knows the situation at that time? What forced them to do all these things? And that's why the Pope is a very wise person. He said that go back and go to the negotiation table and then hold tills by yourself. My name is David Edubuahin, Radio Africa. We are here till 16 hours. And I just want to assure you that no matter what, we have a beautiful day. So go out and enjoy your day.

It's really a beautiful day. Just if you haven't gone out, just open your window and see outside. I am at this man area where I am now providing you the information, or in the studio here, is the Stockerstrasse number 16. And, you know, from Bahnhof, you take 3 stops direction to Bad Cannstatt, you get up from Stockerstrasse or Stocker. That is where, and you can see that, you just watch. The weather is so powerful, so beautiful. Not all that hotty. I'm talking about the temperature. I think the temperature is between 22 and 25. And it's so powerful, so great. And, you need to go out. It's better. At times, when you stay indoors, if you don't take care, you get depression. And depression also, through depression, you get acute diseases that is uncontrollable. You need the doctor to help you with medicine, and that's why I'm advising you. The best medicine you can get is the sunshine. And that's why dear brother Akon was trying to let us know that it is really important to go out in such a moment. I'm not here only just bombarded with political news, cultural news. Also, I try my possible best. So I am 6'6". With my experience, I know that sunshine is something powerful. Trust me. So enjoy it.

0: Yeah, yeah, yeah. Yeah, yeah, yeah. God, thank you for sunshine.
1: Dear listeners, David has come back again. Yeah, there was a call, so I have to pick that call. So I'm sorry for any inconvenience. But when we're talking about beautiful weather, then limited just only for today. But we are going to have a beautiful summer this year. It had begun very well. We are now at the end of May. June, July, August is ahead of us. And a lot of African festivals are taking places. That of Wolfsburg has ended. It has ended. The International African Festival of Wolfsburg, the big festival in Europe here, the African festival in Europe here, has just come to an end. You know, and I haven't got a report here because this year I couldn't go or I couldn't attend. But some of my friends were there. So next week, we got the report. I'll bring full details. But what I realized is that I got to know that it was fully packed. And that is something that I would like to share with you. The African Festival in Stuttgart is taking place from the 10th till the 12th of July here at the Erwin Schottler Platz here in Stuttgart South. David is a member, a founding member indeed. And we are inviting a lot of musicians in and across Europe to come and perform, and it's going to be something powerful. And I will entreat you, my listeners, to put this calendar or this date on your notice, that from the 10th to the 12th of July, the African Festival in Stuttgart is going to take place. We of course, we had the challenges. I just informed you that was about, say, a month ago, but we are trying to handle things in the right order. But one point is quite clear, is that it's going to take place. Only that how can I say it? The praise, you know, it's some part of the plate has been occupied because there is, they are doing a construction over there. And this construction is quite important. We're talking about the electricity and the water processing. And it is in their calendar. So it is not a sabotage. Maybe. Oh, why Africans? We are doing things. No. I'm just here. You know, David. You know, I'm direct to you, people, my dear listeners. If it is bad, I will let you know that. No, it is a sabotage. No, it is not. And we are happy that our dear brother Mr. Takin was able to fight his way through together with the executive, that we get a partial part of the praise to present our annual festival. So kudos to Mr. Takin and the executive. And of course, when we talk about them also, we still have the committee members divided with different groups, working group all together. They've done a great job. And I'm glad to inform you that it is going to take place. And we have a new committee executive also. We have a young generation who has taken the helm. When I talk about the helm, I'm talking the umbrella of the executive. A young guy by name Lance. The father is from Mr. Conte. Is from, Sierra Leone. Mr. Conte is from Sierra Leone. And he was also a founding member of the African Festival when we began, you know. And he has taken the helm now as executive board chairman, together with our dear brother Mr. Takin, like I told, from Benin. The wife has been the chairman for quite a long time, but she resigned last. Our last meeting, she told her, hey, she's weak and she's getting old, so she can't do the work for us. She has done a great job. I'm talking about Mrs. Ali Takin. You know, it is certain that I bring such issue here on radio, but just listen to me. If you talk about our culture activities here, Mrs. Takin I call her Miss Africa. She's done a great job, 21 or 22 good years serving the nation Africa. When we talk about our cultural activities, you know, she was the one behind the husband, Mr. Takin, to get such a place to organize this African festival so that the Africans can walk out with head raised up. And I'm very, very glad. I do appreciate your great job, and I'm giving it out so that people may know. It's not that all the time I come here, I just give you message, I give you music, then I go. Now listen, please. It is quite important to know how we Africans here, we are related to the system here. And it is a great system. Now all the politicians, I don't go left or right or left or green. All of them are there with us supporting this project over there. And that is something positive. The daughter from Mr. and Mrs. Takin has taken also the secretaryship, seat. And she's now the secretary. I'm talking about Olivia. So I have Lang Conte, but maybe his real name is not Conte. That one, I don't want to go there, but I know him as a young boy when I was with the father. I was at that time, I was the assistant chairman of the African Union before he left. And Mr. Conte, who is this guy? Tunde got it. And I became still the vice chairman with them. So, and Mr. Kokuapia was also with them. When Kokuapia was there, I was just a mere, a secretary. You know, and now through this African Union and the Forum the Africa, we were able to emerge and then form the African Festival here in Stuttgart. I'm talking back to 22 good years back. You know, it is something, you know, something historical. And now their children has come to take over. People, but David, why is it that you are not the cabinet? No, I told them I'm leaving to Africa very soon because I don't want to die here in Europe. I've been here for almost 40 good years. I'm running away from Europe. I want to go back, you know. So, and it is very nice. I'm very glad to know that our children has taken control. Basil Siri is there as a financial secretary. And we have a sister also who has come in, a very new one altogether. I just want to let you know that go to our website. We have reshuffled things and things. I know definitely that even when I go back to my grave today, I know definitely that the idea that we sat down on this area, this same platform, this radio station, 22 or 23 years back with Mr. Kachago, Mr. Kwakuapia, you know, has embedded, you know, strongly, and it has yielded to something powerful to say that, oh, now we have African culture in within the, how should I use the word? The first article I wrote about this African festival, I corrected it, and I just want to let you know that I just said that the African festival in the heart of the Schwabian capital. When I use the word Schwabian capital, the Stuttgart, they are Schwabians. You can see, call them Schwab. And they have accepted we, the Africans, in within them, and up to now, tolerated. And they are with us, celebrating the African festival and African culture. You know, so I would say kudos to our Swabian friends that they have accepted we Africans as we are, and they are still contributing towards, you know, the good deeds of the multicultural activities. After African festival, the culture of festivals takes place afterwards, you know, at Rathaus. It is also 5 days or six days activities. Yeah, it's 5 days. And which I also entreat you also to participate. And most of the members of the African Festival here in Stuttgart also are members of this Forum the Kutua, no, I call it cultural festivals, you know, here in Stuttgart. But I would like to give a special appreciation to one person which I've been with him for quite a long time, and it's nobody than Mr. Mike Tesfar from the Ebony Fame. He is also a founding member of this Radio Africa, program or Radio Africa here in Stuttgart. He's a founding member. He has supported me ever since. We have Mr. Leonard Rugimatsi from what is the name? Not Angola, but rather Kigali, Rwanda. He's also from Rwanda. They are the guys who supported us to maintain this Radio Africa. And David, I am just a mere controller, and because without them, we couldn't form a quorum to present our application here. And they know that David is a responsible person, and I've been controlling this radio station till now. So, in short, African Festival Stuttgart is taking place, and it's taking place from the 10th to the 12th of July. So please don't miss it. Don't miss it. African Festival Bob Legend is also taking place from the 31st to the 2nd of August in Bob Legend of the Urban Platz in Beblingen. Please. African Music Festival in Medingen is also taking place from the 7th to the 9th of August 2026. Please, it should be a place for you to go. Last but not the least, Africa Culture Festival in Frankfurt is also taking place from the 14th to the 16th of August 2026. But before I forgot, in between that in August, second week of August, the African Festival in Tübingen is also taking place. Mrs. Susan Tata, she was here with us. That was last 2 years. I will try my possibility to invite her once again for us to schedule her program with us, and then let us know the illustration, which bands are coming to bring what is the theme of the year. And, you know, she's doing a great job. She has also established a television station for the Africans worldwide, you know, direct from Tübingen here. People doesn't know. So we will invite such as a personality so that she may come here and then tell us something different that you people doesn't know, really. Mrs. Dr. Susan, I mean, congrats for your great job. And David, do appreciate it. The African Festival in Nuremberg is also taking place in June. It's taking place in June. So, my dear listeners, I just want to let you know that these are some of the activities going on here in Germany here. And like I said, from the 13th, 12th, 13th, and 14th, the African Festival in Nuremberg is taking place also. So please make it a date. Thank you very much. Thank you very much. And thank you dearly.

who have just tuned you to our presentation this very afternoon, check your time. It's exactly 5 minutes to 2 o'clock. Exactly 2 o'clock, I'll present you the news from the continent Africa. My name is David Adubuahen. I informed you last week we had an interview with one of our presenters, the moderators, Mr. Bakari from Gambia, that the 27th of May was scheduled for a strong performance that we were all waiting to see or to meet Mrs. Sona Jobate. And quite she was able to come over there. That was Wednesday, and we had a very nice performance, live performance, you know, very powerful performance. And I was able to have a short interview with her, but she told me, hey, David, definitely I came from Britain right now. I am so tired after this performance. So I just said that thank you. But she gave me a very small message that I have to share with you. And that is a song from Mrs. A singer, an instrumentalist, a componist, Mrs. Sona Jobate from Gambia. Listen to her voice, please.

extraordinary wisdom with profound humanity, a compassion speak of identity, heritage, hope, and unity, touching audience far beyond cultural linguistic boundary. It is true, it is a true pleasure and privilege to welcome to Philharmonia this evening. Please.

My dear listeners, that was Eze, you know, at the Philharmonie, Filderstadt. That's how we welcome our dear sister, Suna Jobate, and she brought out a very powerful performance. The audience, it was highly, fully packed. And our dear brother, our journalist, also working with Radio African here, that was Mr. Bakari, who did the introduction, welcoming her with a band and with a 18-year-old young son, taking control of the baraphone. The combination was so perfect. The mother playing the chora with a powerful song, voice. And this guy trying to evaporate the music arena with his baraphone skills. It was powerful, so powerful and so powerful. Those who miss it, you've missed a really powerful concert, but it doesn't matter. We are planning our possible best also to bring her perhaps next year at the African Festival here in Stuttgart. I had a contact, I talked to her, I had an interview also with her. You know, but like I said, it was very short, so there's no need for me to bring it here. She talked about it. That was her last song, her vision, trying to build a school for the destitute African children, those children, the poor ones like Miriam Makeba, and that is, so she called it a Jobate Project. And she said that she had realized that most of our modern education that we Africans we've encountered or we're going through or being trained, it doesn't benefit us. We wear the coats and the uniform from our sponsors. That's the Western world or from the Chinese. You know, she said that it's wrong. It is better we build a school that we can educate them with our own language. That she said is straight direct from the public, you know, in the podium, and that is what she has established. And now she has support also from many Westerners who are now doing business or wanted to go back to the old adage or the old generation, you know, to live with the nature. And her project was, you know, quite elaborated, and people understood her very well. Because of the time factor, I'm supposed to present to you the news from the continent Africa. So let me finish the news, and perhaps if time permits me, I'll chip in with her ideals. Or Mr. Bakari will also come here next week or 2 weeks' time, then she will bring us the full report of what happened in Filderstadt. But to my observation, she put up a very powerful program, concert, and a message. Every song, one dedicated to the grandmother, one dedicated to the African political elites, who through their efforts we were able to liberate ourselves from colonialism. But she says something I have to let you also know. I've been repeating it here and day in, day out. She was said, of course, Africans, we have liberated ourselves from the political level, but we are still enslaved under economical leverage. And that is where we have to fight ourselves to get to free ourselves from mental slavery and economic slavery. That was her message, and support her, her concept of bringing the new generation to identify themselves as Africans, but not identify themselves as the important culture that has come into our land, Africa. Thank you, my dear listeners, and let me come in with the after this song, I will come in with the news, please.

His real name is Winston Rodney Mark, with a song Marcus Garvey. I mean, the track is Over Jumping. That is Benny Spear, his artist name. It's exactly 7 minutes after 2 o'clock. My dear listeners, the news from the continent Africa, and it is being read by David Adubuahen. Nearly 300 Ghanaians have been repatriated from South Africa, and fears of escalating anti-immigrant tensions linked to protests against illegal immigration. The Ghanaian government chartered a flight from Johannesburg. It landed in Accra, carrying 297 citizens. Officials have confirmed that around 800 Ghanaians have been registered for voluntary return. The move follows demonstrations organized by the group March and March. It has set a 30th June deadline for illegal immigrants to leave the country. Ghanaian government has said it acted to protect its citizens. Returnees expressed concern over safety and uncertainty as anti-immigrant sentiment continues to grow in parts of South Africa. Uganda. Uganda has temporarily closed the border, or its border, with the Democratic Republic of Congo, as authorities internally containment measures following an Ebola outbreak caused by the Bundibunjo strain, which has triggered heightened regional severance and emergency health protocols. The decision is to shut the border with immediate effect was made by the nation's Ebola task force led by Vice President Jessica Alupo, following a surge of virus cases among Ugandan health workers who treated Congolese patients. In another development, Angola illegal mine collapse and death toll rises to 30. The death toll from the collapse of an illegal gold mine in the municipality of Nambuayongo, that's the Bengo province, has eased from 28 to 30. The number of injuries increased from 3 to 10, and they are hospitalized in provincial hospitals. Chief Superintendent Gaspar Luis Carlos Inacio told the African News Agency that the firefighters and the Criminal Investigation Service and the National Institute of Medical Emergencies technicians are on site. The process of identifying the bodies also underway, and families are receiving social and psychological support from the provincial government, which has also provided 3 buses for their transportation. This has led to the detention of 87 people suspected of illegal gold mining activities. The provincial government has pledged continued support to victims, with funerals scheduled and aid being provided as investigation and enforcement against illegal mining intensified. Ethiopia has to pause amid of regional instability. Ethiopia is scheduled to hold elections on June 1st, 2026. The country faces internal security challenges and heightened competition for power in the Horn of Africa. Regional powers like Egypt, the UAE, Saudi Arabia, Turkey, and Israel are pushing for influence in this strategical vital region. Already destabilized by Sudan's conflict and disputes over the Red Sea, analysts have said that tensions over the Grand Ethiopian Renaissance Dam and the Nile River continue to shape regional politics.
Kebuwagemna, executive director of the Initial African and former opposition candidate, says opposition parties are fragmented and weak as the election approaches. More than 50 million Ethiopians have registered to vote, according to the National Election Board of Ethiopia. Over 10,400 candidates from various political parties and independent candidates are competing at both the federal and the regional levels. Tunisia. Floods kill four as Tunisia sees heaviest rain in decades. Flooding in Tunisia has killed four people, authorities have said, as schools and businesses were forced to close after parts of the country experienced their heaviest rainfall in more than 70 years. All four deaths occurred in Mukine, in the Monatsia governorate of the North African country, where two people were swept away by flood waters, while a woman drowned in her home, said Khalid Mechiri, a civil defense spokesperson. Four of the latest headlines, one can get it from the Google channel. Abdel Razak Rahel, head of the forecasting at the National Institute of Meteorology, told the African news agency that some Tunisian regions had not seen so much rain since 1950. Wow. It's more than 60 years. 1950, that's even 70 years. We have recorded exceptional amounts of rainfall for the month of January, Rahel said, with the regions of Monatsia, Nabuel, and Greater Tunis the hardest hit. Authorities said classes will be suspended on Wednesday in public and private schools and universities in 15 of the country's 24 governorates because of the weather. Striking images of cars stranded as torrents of water rushed through streets circulated widely on social media. That is a bad news to let you know. The UAE says Algeria move to end air pact has no immediate impact on freights. When I talk about freights, I mean talking about airplane. The United Arab Emirates said the Algeria notification to terminate an air service agreement between the two countries will not have any immediate impact on freight operations, the state news agency the WAM reported on Sunday, citing the country's General Civil Aviation Authority, GCAA. On Saturday, Algeria said it has begun the process of cancelling its air service agreement with the United Arab Emirates, signed in Abu Dhabi in 2013. GCAA said the air service agreement with Algeria remained in force during the legally mandated notice period, without giving further notice. And dear listeners, you are still with Radio Africa, and we are presenting to you the news from the continent, Africa. DRC Congo end 52-year World Cup absence amid health security crisis. Democratic Republic of Congo returned to the World Cup in June after 52-year absence as the vast Central African nation reels from health and security crisis. A deadly Ebola outbreak in the east of the country had recorded 10 confirmed and 230 suspected deaths by May 24. The Geneva-based World Health Organization has warned that the true spread of epidemic the epidemic thought to have circulated under the radar of some time is likely much wider. Fortunately, none of the 26 stars chosen to represent Democratic Republic of Congo at a four-year global showpiece in the United States, Canada, and Mexico played in the affected areas. French coach Sébastien Dasebere
selected 24 players from 11 European countries, one with a club in the United Arab Emirates and one with Egyptian outfit Pyramids. So, in short, Democratic Republic of Congo has qualified for the World Cup competition taking place in June this year. I can also present to you some of the teams from Africa who has qualified. A similar act during 2026 World Cup unlikely, as Disabri, the coach, has consistently praised the humility and the discipline of the current squad. The 49-year-old French coach took charge of the talented but underachieving Leopards in 2022 and patiently developed a strong national team. Senegal are widely considered the most powerful team currently in Africa, but they were held at home by DR Congo in 2026 World Cup qualifications. The teams drew again when they crashed on the stage in 2025, where Morocco, Algeria, and Ivory Coast, of course. My dear brothers and sisters, if I go in, the football will control my information, but there are a lot to share with you. As I've told you, that Ebola has broken in Congo Democratic Republic, and we are trying to avoid them also to the right way to extend it or expand it to the borders of Africa. And that is why the FIFA is also very glad that none of them were in the region where these cases had been established. Nigeria. The European Union, the French Development Agency, AFD, and their partners have intensified efforts to strengthen resilience, economic recovery, and regional coordination across the Lake Chad Basin to inclusive economic and social recovery in the Lake Chad Basin. The project, co-funded by the European Union and the French Development Agency, has recorded a major milestone with the organization of its second regional steering committee meeting held under the chairmanship of the Lake Chad Basin Commission, LCBC. The just concluded meeting brought together donors, implementing partners, national authorities, and civil society organizations from Cameroon, Nigeria, and Chad. The just concluded meeting brought together donors, like I've already said, is being implemented by a consortium comprising Action Against Hunger, CARE, the group URD in partnership, and the Solidarity and 14 Nation organizations. At the meeting, the technical director of the Lake Chad Basin Commission

comes Pope's apology for Catholic Church in the role in slavery. Ghana has welcomed Pope John XIV, Pope Leo XIV, for the Catholic Church's historic role in slavery, calling it an act of moral courage that supports global efforts towards truth, human dignity, and justice. The Pope issued the clearest apology yet for the Church's involvement in legitimizing slavery and its delay in condemning it for centuries. The apology was published on Monday in Pope's first major teaching document of his papacy, which also focused on the dangers of artificial intelligence, that's AI. Ghana was a major hub for the transatlantic slave trade when millions of people were captured and loaded onto ships, never to return home. Ghana has long been leading efforts for compensation and apologies from the Western nations for the slave trade. Last but not the least, Ramaphosa mounts legal challenge to stop impeachment inquiry. President Cyril Ramaphosa has launched a legal challenge against a parliamentary report that reopened the possibility of impeachment linked to the Falafala farm scandal in 2022. An independent panel said Ramaphosa might have committed serious misconduct related to the death of large sums of cash hidden in a sofa at his private farm. The president denied any wrongdoing. Ramaphosa argued that the independent panel investigating the 2020 death of about 590,000 dollars hidden at his farm misunderstood his mandate. The challenge follows recent constitutional court ruling that parliament acted unconstitutionally when it previously voted against establishing an impeachment inquiry. Parliament has since formed a multi-party committee to determine whether the impeachment proceedings should be proceed. Museveni. President Yoweri Museveni of Uganda has removed several senior ministers and long-serving government officials in a major cabinet reshuffle that introduces new political figures and technocrats who are reorganizing key ministries at the start of a new government term. Museveni said the appointments were made under constitutional provisions governing executive authority. Listing the vice president, the prime minister, cabinet ministers, ministers of state, the senior presidential advisers, former minister Matia Kasaja was replaced by his deputy Henry Musazizi. The foreign minister also saw significant changes with Ambassador Adonia Ayebari replacing General Jeje Odongo and Minister for Foreign Affairs. First Lady Janet Kataha Museveni retained God of ages. The First Lady retained, of course, she is the First Lady, her position as Minister of Education and Sports because the husband is still in power. This is what I can add it to it, but the journalists couldn't add it. Marking continuity in one of the government's most closely watched dockets and previous public speculation about her health and prolonged absence from public engagements. Look at this. The Republic of Congo has announced that it will introduce visa-free entry to all African citizens beginning from January 2027. The move is intended to ease cross-border travel and promote regional integration. My dear brothers and sisters, a lot of information, but I will add it with that from Chad.
I will add it from Chad. Crackdown on Chad opposition.

0: Opposition threatens a return of one-party rule. Hey, that would be very bad, though. Rather than learning from Chad's history of coups and deadly conflicts, current leaders seem determined to repeat the cycle. Just 2 weeks after 8 opposition leaders were arrested for planning a march against Chad's governance, they were sentenced to 8 years in prison without parole. The Political Actors Consultation Group, GCAP, had scheduled the demonstration for 2nd May. That is already passed. A day before their sentencing, the Supreme Court announced that the country's main political opposition coalition has been dissolved. The jail leaders joined key opposition figure, that's Success Masra, head of the Transform Party, who has imprisoned for 20 years in August 2025 for incitement to hatred. The new turn of events adds another layer to the country's gradual slide back of authoritarianism. The silencing of the GCAP leaders whilst President Mahamat Idriss Deby, ruling Patriotic Salvation Movement, virtually unchallenged without a credible opposition. Chad's democratic project is failing. I won't go further. My dear listeners, let me bring the news to an end right down here. We have 1.5 more minutes to live. And I'm going to embrace my dear brother from Ghana, a journalist from the Ishra FM, to present to us what had happened in the country the whole of the week. And when Oyedua comes in, I know that, you know, this area shaked. This guy came in with a bump. Anything these guys know, he just brings it to us. My dear listeners, so we are here till 4 o'clock. And before I leave, I don't want to make a mistake. There is an information that I would like to share to the Ghanaians before Mr. Oyedua comes in. Minu anu amuti Radio Africa. Moshe mumrabo no minu apa un esimadu ya sampepe. Oyedua eba ama me di information of free Ghana no de bremo. Na mijina minu ya nana Oyedua friends Oyedua doa. Omini na doa ya ba ohene kesiye nkransa hema ehene eye finance Sanahene and Emu and the Asadaka see Nika Bia de Amamo. And the Miss Mijan, me, if you use my permit and natural woman to me, a dance or a dear boom. They say, David Minika, won't you? Me too, Kayana, me bread. Do I so know if I may have a last one or ten me down to me and to me, and maybe fetch him in anna. Better me do a cut at a mission be a meborn somewhere. I answer and sounds today, young fanche. I should be a semi timbo. What may seem a semi phantom when you say, or damasi. Nano Quesiada, my favorite video, and near Dina, that TikTok near Dina, and you are no more common here for Minia Kuba Kunyaminshaw. But so Timikova story, the man, come up, papa, Mahuni, so I mean, Mijina, and I, Jewa, Cordia, and Nimons, and the video, and so I'll be traveling to a fee, yepa, Munya, Daddy, Momo Dramon Coshe, Minia, why you're Juma Kesepa, dear, my Yaminshano. I want also to move a child war, you know. Among Emirates today, Omoya Jumana, one man is going yeah, any free, two of them, Mufanche, Yamia Jumano, Nisigan, and the Mufanche, Mimi, he'll be a capre, and Passo Pa, me one more dinner, meet me better, you know. 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
1: 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Ah, a mummy room. Aya, a posse for a mummy and sign yesterday for a mummy room. I can't see that before. They said I put it for Ghana, you're born for me, but my dear, I'm more yet. Now, 2 ways, so then I forgot who was so dear fate and the list number. Any pie, yeah, call Akoba, Amagana, and the list number. Now, 2 ways, then I for Yahuni Padoma, yeah, call. Akoko amagana na so akwa ene na nipa bi akasa ho se yera ye bobo nipa kudus ya se ebi ana wa twa ko be na mpra opranti a gana fo wi ho na so he kwan se ebi e bedi bishi na otu we nchinu aka e se ba ko 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Bank of Ghana they are to just say no credit Bank of Ghana suspend this charge you know they are MTN phone call and they're charging now other banks in behind charging me tell us LTE no BI you be now jump it MTN or say OBI was car bank now for you go accounts one you're by you scar charge me. I'm people for and this empty and for it's charging me by. As Bank of Ghana stop one say, oh my eyes, and then I'm people for so now 2 weeks. And so almost 20 now 2 weeks. Bank of Ghana, I be kind of paying, I said, on you to and to my eyes, and some of our kind and so now 2 weeks. I'm talking about 42 years, in the front, in the other, a fashion, our blaster square. And then I'm paying. A copia, and it is some cashier. Yena, Cabo, Christopher Neck, Bofina, the Futiafra, I need you some of Ghana Pine. Then Casagana, the Outway, you want to send me a pa. Just a Uba, who come before Christopher Yena, two Afra, and it is some. Now, to where so instructed you, Ah, that's why I cry. Who's some cashier? And that's not all true. Now, all true. Come on, so no. Yeah, Ghana, hene. And yeah, or say to you, I'll be you up him so. Or to the knife, you must say, I go Canada. Ah, or go here. I'm a welcome. No, I go so. And that's why I need some cashier by you.
2: I'm going to say, the virtual one from anyone and Shabaro was something they say about no, and it was South Africa and suddenly Pesaco, Cambodia, and also Aguero was something as you said, Ghana for El Cambodia, and you're only in your home. My mind will be pretty, Pamias, and also Aguero was a cashier. Now, 2 ways, I need to step back one by me. My cousin, I'll do it, and it's a one yet here. Now, 2 ways, a permit, I pass, Ghana for Kumako, Billy Bay. Ghana for pillar LGBTQ bill no. 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
0: Ghana are buying or cracker buses in the cars. I can see free offense abroach lady by me a dear by idea. I dream papa. Nancy, you quano, yes, in an offering crime. Book, come on, say, I bet it could be a 12 hours, 12, 10 hours. We'll be class with free a cra, with free Medina, a bar cra, no bro, bray more than 4 hours. 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

boys we are more motis together na ye jama na gana for your jama hadia when the chin I'm telling you no ten boys no and you may latest cra what the ma blaster and the FIFA four say yeah team I read a book FIFA competition home the IC near the NC in you still a fita FIFA yen a juma na gana blaster so much ma qualify woman could be nti ubu anka ubu kasi o oh, ati said Shakila boni dia waka waka dabi 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

Beautiful song from Wendy Shea. One Goal is the title. You know, I mean, she tried to dedicate this song for the World Cup, and it's a World Cup song. Wendy Shea, I mean, bred, you know, here in Germany's Filderstadt. And last Saturday, Wednesday, we met a lady also from Britain, a half-caste mother from Europe, and a father from Gambia, Zona Jabote. I had a picture with her and a nice interview to her. She performed very well, and the Europeans came in their numbers. It was fully cap. Capacitate. You know that they came in their numbers. The audience were very, very powerful. And this is Wendy Shea also from Filderstadt. You know, this lady, small girl, I know her very well. She was in the church where I used to visit. You know, that is Osofukan Kama, sorry. And Wendy was just a young girl learning from Mr. Badu and all this. How do they call them? Together with my children also. Now she has become a star, a big star. The title of the song is One Goal, One Goal, One Goal. World Cup song.

Mit dem Mann, noch Kobro für Kassam Gakra. 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I did important, mammy, say. Demi Pesam Motias, you know, a bamunche, Motias, yeah. An intimate one, you know, and fear a do no inumini. From 2001, I'm between this time, year 2006, 25 good years. Mintumu one day kura. Minya DJ FYP enura wa intimia. 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Or you do a boye new yinya wa baby susa no boy nana nana joa ankra no so boy no de no piska or you do a minikan when you mammy ha mia mikakra net dambut and I'm driven as a mammy with a patch oo minty mintia and a cure so me pay I didn't ya minimisibi bri Radio Africa announced a news here, a free African Bremwe, any dear war man gun. And I know, say, we have a Mrofono crowd coming with me, who you are. Say, you have a very large audience, in Krufuti, a record at Daho. Oh, and to Mr. Mamumwaye, na, Yempe, offense, oh, DJ FYP again, and so when you may party in the baby room, so October, yami kufi mude muni minimudin kra, me astati minimudi. Once more, the Argentine and the mutimus program room, you know, so perfect, be beer than the quemua, many rash is happening, I may be with every day. Many other jitter mamma, me or pension, to me be co. And this woman shaman at the horse idea, and a sick gunner offense. Ghana for him for Ukraine, Omune Pentecost for also for Minya Pia, Omusia, and Padan's Miss Apia Bomamania. My Dinka announced all her several times. Mekobi, me, my dintia make on yanya him for no answer on bay yet. See, yen for 2 million and show Monsania, the Matisse Ghana, you know, cry a dissolve on. 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Then you animal so for war has one, yes, I didn't why mistake. 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

0: I hear what better than I'm stretch you. 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
1: So for why do?
0: See, can you be in the world? What time to be hating? Tina Yami,

Sakwa dear, a powerful one, a powerful, my dear listeners, you are directly in tune with Radio Africa. David is right now with you. We are on the Nakan session of our program, and we leave here as early, or we sign off as early at 4 o'clock. And you know, Mugusu Amutie, Radio Africa. And the meeting can say, because of me, son, repeated your mama say, also for appear. Pentecost for penny, also for penny, and no, oh, you be found a call different places where could have been preno. Last one, I mean, I said, no, so those of I can't remember. Wasamba, no, what you have been for Frobidi, I say, we hear say, a him for Ukruman, and you want a goo, Ghana Union of 1 year, Nanu Mitchum, Quen, I mean, Yamo, me Pemuas, and Mikramikram, and now one would to me. Sad, yeah, if it's a constitution, you know, you're gonna, you know, come on me, Mr. Appiah, Kwakua Piana Maker, Appiah Junior, Ura Dick, and you're trans in a quadro constitution, and you're the coma, a chow, be more than 25 years in Cran Sana, if it's a Yabinasa, and Yema Nema, a Koswo, who grew women, but it all happened, time I had it. Radio African. Nto mu ba e hani ye nye tumpeni fuo iku meeting ye yes ani ma ye ko last meeting ni kura ye ko ye ne ko shi ami ni ya ba ni fe diner. 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Ye me na mi se me member timiti me second minutes no. About to say, oh, you dissolve Ghana Union. On what grounds? I couldn't get it. But then, so many me say, you know, I catch him say, me Korea, say Ghana Union, you dissolve on what? Or he be so about? So I may say, or so for Kasibi about cream, we say, or per se, what did Ghana for any are so for any in a Kaye Hubum? It me shiny to me at two Ghana for instance, and nature's a view of whom we be an enye, and into no ends, and in the messra moo, need mu mummy and conami, the minimum you name me come, and the moon is sano. Many, I dear Miss Margin and enye, just so much catch me. I didn't know Mogu Ghana Union, eh, never was to God, eh, or Mon Cancher and you who didn't tell your goose are Ghana Union. And penny for no dear, also for one can who made them penny for minimum to me no money because we be a cost who grow with me, Moon David is anon. May ye ubi am a penkabo moon. Let me pay or money ye, ya mamre, me persia to tuna secra. 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A better system we more jammer hano, because I'm a corporation. My judgment feared ye and I. Na ma din ka tran be 5 years me by 85 nti minimi the system ni se di city say ye nyi organizer ye nka ho say na mi ya adum na ti ya organization na ya koye ho registration na uti ko foforo kora na zo ko register bra be brand say na uti ma register na nyame adum kora ye nya bi dada na se ka we de na mu ye free be say reorganization eh na se waka se ugu no kwata sa dia. And I just say, you need penny for, and I need crow for when you gia, a big control say, coon, the crow for a band, I'm off his bar, a bit my gia, I see honour, how dear, I ask him, sir, bet. And the animal, and then you ray, Pentecost for so from Mr. Pierce, who are turning suffering to God for you, some mumra, or inviting him for Ukrum when you know, no, ebbe genny. Concept now, dear, to honour, a very good concept. Now, main agenda that honour. Because I mean, I mean, can be, let me detro. And two persons who didn't hear, or penny, or turn and suffer him for Ukrumwa pass, who be in free, eh, or so for Timmy turn and suffer, what is a Ghana, or so for me, better than so for turn and suffer, tune for one and crow for your own running answer. When you do, oh, yeah, until we are, who pursue whom we are sitting there, near Mupacho, two now, cohoy, Nico, who didn't hear. Sadden a basin, I made them, they may be a major in my day, Macoho, near Coye, Sir Meeting, maybe, and I must say, Yo, a Lucifer, my conscience, a minia, a disciple, one in a year, 14th of June, Omo Yena, Sasoro, Pentecost, I saw them a hope every year, and then, and a sad, you may dear, no, a basso. Yes, through also a minia bar,
Akuya, Mrs. Chirejabo. Minya ba nana hima Chirejabo. Onzo so 28th of defense 27th of June. Onzo so 27 busumi sene pepepe. Onzo yana ne 70th birthday otun safre adofo nyina. Ifruwa Roman forces so to 28th of June adechi ye no onzo ye Roman for na se defense asida kese pa. Roman for omu juma di afashe. In Kansa anniversary. What is rumor? Sorry, 20 years. And just say Radio African T, Radio African 5 years. And let you know, and yet T rumor. I sorry, I'm permitting rumor for so I hear you much. I fool you. I mean, okay, crown. Ye, SMS Sanko, who are more. Yeah, yeah, African festival. You hear rumor for some barber to you. No more, but yeah, sorry, dear my. Ye, yeah, Muda, or my boo African festival, pa and Pibo. Any cultural activities be bray on where the Buama Africano Yenukrimono a fence a sipo. Until Roman for so mood di fence 20th anniversary, me Gina Fidius and a master minia by or your own secretary. So, Omo Modern African festival for Amane. 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

0: to it. 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I have a sister right down here. A sister, she told me that she's organizing or she's working with a group of people. Is it a group of people or what?
1: Well, no, that's
0: Talk to us.
1: Well, that is in Feiningen,
0: mm-hmm.
1: and it's a cannabis social club.
0: Mm-hmm.
1: And they're very nice people. And I've been there with some folks from my old rocksteady reggae ska band.
0: Mm-hmm.
1: And we started to do some session. And the lead guitarist is a very talented dreadskin, Josie.
2: It's your boy!
0: Talk.
1: And he make music like a black man. He's deeply, deeply a skinhead in the good sense, in the traditional love for reggae, rocksteady, and ska music. And he even played at the Africa Fest with some bands.
0: Oh,
1: he's
0: good.
1: That good.
0: And the address is in Katzenbachstrasse 100 in Stuttgart,
1: yeah,
0: Feiningen.
1: In Feiningen. There's a bus stop going to Katzenbachstrasse.
0: Mm-hmm.
1: I don't know if it's the 81 or what, but the main thing is it's the first time I've been in a place like that. It's like a living room.
0: Oh.
1: The people are so nice and so irate, and
0: so irate.
1: It's
0: yeah,
1: just sweet.
0: I love that.
1: And there's no pushiness, no you know, they may have tea, you know, and water.
0: Oh, that is good. Nancy,
1: so,
0: here.
1: And every second, all 2 weeks, there's a session there, and people can come and join in. They could, you know, do some, bang some drums or something like that.
0: It's a cultural program.
1: It's a get together of, come on, let's have a session.
0: And
1: I do singing.
0: You do sing.
1: And he does singing. His woman does singing. And
0: it's quite feminist.
1: Oh, no, not really.
0: Not really.
1: It's the typical macho shit.
0: Uh-huh.
1: Excuse me, I take back the second word I said.
0: It's
1: no,
0: great.
1: I'm only joking. No, the vibe is right. That's mm-hmm. the reason, because I don't do reggae with anybody. That's mm-hmm. that's family music.
0: Mm-hmm. Oh, nice. So please introduce yourself, our listeners.
1: Oh,
0: I just chipping in, and it's very nice. It's a pleasure to hear your voice. Very soft.
1: Mm, you're so nice.
0: Thank you.
1: And you're looking good. I tell you, he's looking good.
0: You see, David is free. David is free now.
1: He cut his hair. Sure. No, I'm Patricia. Mm-hmm. My family's from Jamaica. I was born in London.
0: Oh, great.
1: In Germany since the 23rd or something of December 1977, and I wanted to go home after 3 days.
0: Oh.
1: And I was crying for a long time, but now I found the radio just like you and people who make good music.
0: Yeah.
1: And the family, we have two families, the one we're born into and the one we found one another.
0: Right. So nice. Patricia, I'm very happy to meet you once again. And once you are with me, it's just something spontaneous. What will be your message that you want to give to our listeners now, listening to Radio Africa this very afternoon?
1: Ooh.
0: What will be? Africa is big.
1: Africa is rising
0: big.
1: To the top of the sky. Everybody wanna come and do the business, but the African people have to keep them thing for themselves.
0: Right.
1: They've been sharing enough for generations and generations, and enough is enough. Now it's time to do something for the roots
0: for themselves
1: of the country
0: of the
1: and
0: continent.
1: The earth.
0: That's
1: stop
0: great.
1: All wars, eat good,
0: great.
1: Be together, laugh and dance and heal.
0: Great. Patricia, I'm very happy to welcome you to Radio Africa. Just a very few moments.
1: Let me have a big mouth on your radio show.
0: So nice. So nice, Rebecca. So nice, Patricia. I'm very happy to welcome you as a guest here. But I know that you have something to do. But my dear listeners, don't forget the information that our sister Patricia gave us is at the Katzenbachstrasse number 100, whereby you can get the combination of we call it weed. The cannibal's friend, you know, if you love it, now it is legalized.
1: It's a kumbaya.
0: Yeah, kumbaya. It is legalized. Don't go and then do something that people or police will harass you. Just get in contact with the social clubhouse in Stuttgart here, and the place is known as the Katzenberger Strasse 100. My sister, the last word.
1: What I wanted to say, they only, you know, sell tea and coffee. And there's some good food. Everything else you have to bring yourself.
0: Oh, good. Without any harassment.
1: Because that is the legal thing there.
0: Without any harassment.
1: Without any harassment.
0: Great.
1: You don't need, you don't want, you just do.
0: Yeah, I'll come over.
1: Or you don't do. That's
0: no, me, I'll come over. I'll come and visit the place.
1: Yeah.
0: So that I can make publicity for you people.
1: Yeah. Well, it's not mine. I've just been there for 2-3 times, and I think I've been living in Stuttgart for a long time. Been to a lot of clubs, rock and roll. I like very different kind of thing. Myself do electronic music, and I think we all need some peace, and it's good to find places where you can be, meet people.
0: Share ideas.
1: And just, you know, talk nonsense.
0: Not nonsense, share ideas. We are living in a world whereby we are insulting each other. And
1: well,
0: so there is nothing like nonsense.
1: That's when people don't, you know, I mean, this, you know, we get taught by our family and taught by our environment.
0: Mm-hmm.
1: But what nobody told me is what I have to teach myself. You know, because all the craziness, when you get teach here, teach there, but when you listen in,
0: the inside,
1: you connect
0: the inside
1: with something
0: spirit.
1: Bigger than all of this.
0: Yeah, the inside spirit.
1: And that's the mind, the soul, that's the connection we have to make also and first, so we can listen and so we could change our talk and, you know, share information.
0: Patricia, I'm very happy. Really, you are a member of the Fried Radio for Stuttgart for quite a long time. Perhaps it's better you let the people know what is your program here in Fried Radio.
1: I was on Thursday night from 9 to 10 every fourth Thursday of the month. And I was interviewing a friend of mine who started to work here, Jessie Lipp. She started to work in the radio and help us out very good. And she's a musician, an artist. And I played some of her music. And it's weird, wonderful, weird, post-punk. And you can't put it in a drawer. You know, and either you like it or you don't.
0: Patricia, it's a pleasure to meet you this very often. It's something spontaneous and it's quite a surprise. I'm very happy to meet you once again.
1: Who are you talking to, by the way?
0: I'm talking to Patricia.
1: Yeah, I mean, who are you talking to? Who is your audience? Are you connected to Africa?
0: It's Radio Africa, 25 years in Radio Africa. And we have a large audience, a very large audience. We talk about politics, culture. I mean, our situation here as Africans in Germany, you know, it's more than social aspect, but we try to mix them together. And right now, the theme was today was why should South Africans try to harass their own brothers, Africans, beating them, throwing them away from their border. And that was the theme for the day.
1: And
0: it was very bad because the reason it is very bad, when they were fighting for against the apartheid, it is the same 54 countries of Africa who supported them to get their freedom. Now they got their freedom and now they turned their back against their own people, killing them, harassing them. And the Ghanaian politicians, I mean, borrowed a huge amount to bring their people from South Africa because of this harassment. And now Nigeria said, we are not going to pick our people. We are going to do the same thing to your people also in Nigeria. We are business and all these things. You know. So Radio Africa, we bring the information that the conventional radio station here or the media, they don't talk about it. We go out and bring them this information. And that is my mission for the past 25 years.
1: That's nice. That's a good thing. That's a blessing.
0: And I'm a Rasta man. I love reggae music. So if you are from Jamaica, then you meet your brother.
1: Well, that's you know, I've never been there. I'm one of those European children who have black roots and who is deeply affected by blackness and had to live out here on my own. And change and follow the music and find a new space for my heart.
0: Yeah, but culture is really important. Culture is really important.
1: It is really important. It's like, to tell you the truth, it's like...
0: You are not going. You are with me. We have 10 minutes
1: to leave. I got my wallet in the other room.
0: Patricia is so powerful, really. It's very nice. First time interacting with you, you know. It's something so powerful. I love it. I just have to... It takes one to know one. That is media.
1: Isn't it?
0: It's something spontaneous. You just let people know what is going on. And I'm very glad to hear from you, your feelings. You are sharing with me what you know and what I don't know. And you also got to know why I'm here. And I've also introduced it to you. You've got to know it. So perhaps before you leave, forget about this information. You said we have a program here. How can you convince our listeners to listen to you this very afternoon?
1: To my show?
0: Yeah.
1: I would never do that.
0: Why?
1: I would say because it's there's such a lot of different things in this radio station. And I think to everybody needs to go like on a hunt. The music, you have to go on a hunt. Sometimes, you know, when I first came to Germany the first year, I was so hungry. Back in London, we got reggae music every week.
0: Which is the food for the soul.
1: New single, and if it was with my mother, with my cousins, with my grandmother, we go to the Wrigley Market, you know, and we go there, get some bun planting, you know, and all the good thing them, and... the music was playing from this hut has been there since I was almost a baby, or maybe even since 1967. You never know.
0: I have to play reggae music now.
1: Well, if we have, you know, some money left and the music was nice, then we go down there and get the music, and then we come home with food. And we say, hey,
0: hey,
1: we got new music. We bought a single.
0: Hey.
1: And the family come together and they say, put it on.
0: The Ashantis in Ghana, they say, hey, hey, that is it. That is where I am. Oh, you know. So Jamaican, you also use the same word, hey.
1: Well, you know, I'm born in London. So patois.
0: So you met most of the Ghanaians over
1: Well,
0: there.
1: Well, actually,
0: hey.
1: I was really not allowed to talk like that, you know.
0: No, no,
1: but
0: why not?
1: It's
0: an exclamation.
1: It's the rhythm is. I don't know what it is, but it's beautiful.
0: It's an exclamation. Hey. Oh, is that so? It had a lot of meanings. Hey.
1: Yeah, but the whiting, the Englishman is in London, the Cockney, they say, oi!
0: Oi! It's the same.
1: It's the same
0: as combination.
1: You know, working class people talking.
0: Uh-huh.
1: And I wanted to say something before I leave about what you said to me.
0: Mm-hmm.
1: You know, sometimes we humans... especially when there is change around us that we have the feeling we have no control or losing control, and things are changing so fast we can't even hold on to the ones we love.
0: Mm-hmm.
1: And I think there is a temptation for violence from the mind and from the soul. Something is calling for answers. And sometimes you want to do right, but it come out wrong. But the main thing that I see going on everywhere in this world, or what I hear more say, is the repetition, that we don't learn from history. And it is, I was thinking about that, and then I heard something, and I put something together. And I think that what is actually the problem is that we don't change our minds. We keep on looking for the security of what is told to us. We need a big daddy to tell us how to do, what to do. And if big daddy is looking flash, you know, and like a doctor or whatever, we think they have a more meaning and know more about life. But they're just busy with their own thing. They don't know real life. And they don't care about themselves. If they would care about themselves, they would care about something real. But business is just business. But life is a whole different pair of shoes. And nobody can fit into your shoes, even if they have the same size. Yeah. You know? And the point is that I wonder, Christianity or whatever, Muslims, spirituality, have we not
0: religion,
1: got a...
0: put it in a one word, religion.
1: Do we not have a soul to think from our own mind so that we could talk like we're just, you know, sharing right now? Nice. Where does it go? Where are we going? We could actually, you know, the greatest thing of change, even if we're in a relationship, imagine we were a couple and it's not going so good. We don't know the reason. We're too close so that we can't see the point that is corrupting our relationship. And so sometimes we have to take a step back. And as soon as we take a step back, we realize, oh, I'm scared of my own independence. I don't know what to do with myself.
0: You mean communication is really important?
1: I think we have to communicate on more levels than just one.
0: Okay.
2: My dear, very soon.
0: You can talk, please. They are listening. Someone has interrupted us. I'm really sorry. My dear listeners, we are with Sister Patricia right now here. It just came in spontaneously in our program, but she's a Rasta lady. Because I have carried dreadlocks for the past 20 years, and she just gave me an information that there is a social clubhouse. I won't name it as cannabis, no. I won't say that, you know, because the moment you use the word cannabis, you are going to confront the system, no. But if you want to know much about this friendship, after 18 years, you can be a member, and all that they want is that just come over there, be a member, and they will let you know the reason why this club is being founded. The address is Katzenbachstrasse number 100 in Stuttgart, Bahingen. For more information, contact CSC Stuttgart.
1: And they got a website too.
0: Clubhouse. And I think I won't talk. Somebody is still hiding behind me, as my sister is right now with me. I will talk to her privately. But I want her to give you, my listeners, the last message. You know, she's a member of the Fry Radio for Stuttgart here, having a different program altogether. Let the people know your work and what you are presenting. I've already asked you.
1: Well, I look at music also from an artist's point of view, and what I have collected and what I have found for me that helped me heal. And when the reggae wasn't happening and the soul wasn't happening, and that's why I kind of found electronic musics. And it's like an open field that is not even, you know, there are no rules to how it's supposed to be. Nobody could tell you. You could try. You could just invent sound. like I guess like our ancestors used to do, sit together and make noises, you know, one sounds so, one sounds so, and then you see what happened. And for somehow it's a harmony that we will always run into.
0: My sister, thank you very much. Somebody is disturbing me here, and I have only just 10 minutes to go. And it's good that you've informed them, for our listeners, the kind of program also you are doing. So I will get in touch with you privately, please.
1: Okay.
0: Thank you very much. So nice. Really, I'm very happy to get you here. We talk to each other. Give me. Great.
1: He's a good-looking man, no?
0: Thank you. Thank you. Thank you very much.

0: to Radio Africa. It's very afternoon. My name is David Abiguahe, and it's time for us to sign off. I was waiting for my dear DJ, but he couldn't make it. I went through his website, no explanation. He told me that he may be getting a new job, so perhaps he have gone to the job. So it doesn't matter. That's why, David, I'm here. But my wondering is that, or my worry is that, I am now in a pension scheme, leaving very soon from the scene. Who is coming to take control? If you are a listener of Radio Africa, look at the very good job that I've been doing for the past 25 good years. Who is coming to take control? Allow your children, you yourself who are listening to us this very afternoon. We need supporters. Come over and let's do things together. I mean, because when I came here for the past 42 good years, it was certain to hear such beautiful songs over here, you know, on the conventional media section. And if you have this thing here, people love it. And not only the music that we have been doing, we were able to organize different things here. Nigeria Association, Ghana Association, African Association, African Football, African Festival, different things we've been created through the media. I am going. It's my service. I've done it. It's my part. Nobody can force David to remain. No. It's the age. And the sister right now, Patricia, is looking good. Yes, of course. I am doing things that money can buy. So God also gave it back to me. And I am proud of that, you know, health-wise. And it is quite clear. That is the reality. We have just five minutes to go to leave. Let me bring you the news that hit across the continent Africa in a nutshell. Crackdown on child opposition threatens a return to one-party rule. Yeah, that is the main headline. It seems that the child is also trying all his possible best, the new cabinet, to go back to the old system whereby one person, ruled the country for quite a longer term. Do we need that? No. That should be, the answer is quite no. But if they don't do that, things will also be disorganized. Ethiopian heads to polls amid regional instability. Ethiopia is scheduled to hold elections on 1st June. The country faces internal security challenges and heightened competition for power in the Horn of Africa. It's also another news that we presented to you this very afternoon. Perhaps you came in late. You came in late. Ramaphosa mounts legal challenge to stop impeachment inquiry. President Cyril Ramaphosa has launched a legal challenge against a parliamentary report that reopened the possibility of impeachment. And I think I don't have to go further. Those who listen to us, that's why I'm urging you to participate fully to our program, because we present you deep information that you can't get it on those conventional media. Museveni shakes up cabinet in major government reshuffle. President Museveni of Uganda has removed several senior ministers and long-serving government officials in a major cabinet reshuffle that introducing new political figures and technocrats while reorganizing key ministries at the start of a new government term. These are some of the news that had hit across the continent Africa. Republic of Congo is grant visa-free entry to all Africans from 2027. Can you imagine? Ghana has done that. Now, Congo has also embarked on this the same mission. The Republic of Congo has announced that it will introduce visa-free entry for all African citizens beginning from January 1st, 2027. And this mission, I've told you, I was so happy. My dear brother, Mr. Ras Mubarak, is a very good friend of I, a Ghanaian parliamentarian, ex-parliamentarian. And he took it as an assignment. He traveled almost 40 countries in Africa on road. Well, one thing in his interview that we had with him, it was quite exclusive. He said that from Morocco to Algeria, they refused him to enter Algeria because they don't have bilateral relationship, and even not a visa, and they can't get, even afford him a visa. He has to come back to Spain. Just listen to this: a journey of 200 kilometers, or less than 100 kilometers. He has to come back to Spain, apply for a visa for him to enter Algeria, and he flew from Algeria to he flew from Spain to Algeria. Just money waste, a bother, 2 kilometers bother, but the distance is almost 100 kilometers. They couldn't allow him because there is a political tension. Africa doesn't even understand themselves. How can you tell me that if I'm going from Germany here to Spain, to Switzerland, to Algeria, I'm talking about to Holland?
1: Hallo und herzlich willkommen. Mein Name ist Alex Tilch und ich begrüße euch sehr herzlich zu der ersten Ausgabe der Quirulanten Pinguine. 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

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You've been abducted by gas.

scares me the most is that when it happens, when it comes over me, and I totally lose control.

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